0: Q-Music.
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Better days are coming, if no one told you. I hate to hear you crying over the phone, dear. For 7 years running, you've been a soldier. But better days are coming, better days are coming for you. So when the night feels like forever,

0: Cue Music.
1: Maximum Summer.
2: Yeah. Thank you, thank you, thank you. Far too kind.